Well, that was a lovely performance by Luca, and I personally found that I really liked the tonal control, and there was also some really beautiful shaping in this piece as well. And also, it was maybe, to me, it sounded very emotional. I feel like you definitely put a lot... Well, that was a lovely performance by Luca, and I personally found that I really liked the tonal control, and there was also some really beautiful shaping in this piece as

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Thank y'all so much.

Kenny Rogers, Reuben James, City Park Radio. Time is 25 to 7. And UK musician-singer Eric Clapton put 100 of his guitars up for auction at Christie's in New York City. I suppose you can only play one guitar at a time, can't you? Anyhow, Eric Clapton put up the guitars for raising funds for his drug rehab clinic on this day in 1999. Here's Eric Clapton with Wonderful Tonight.

0: in Brazil.
1: Frank Sinatra, the coffee song. Yes, I think it's time for a cup of coffee. It's 13 to 7, City Park Radio. This is Dobie Gray.

Johnny Nash, I Can See Clearly Now, City Park Radio. Time is 25 past 7 on this Wednesday morning. And drummer with Fleetwood Mac, Mick Fleetwood, is 79 today. Born in Cornwall, Mick and his bass guitarist, John McVie, are the only two original members of the group, which formed in 1967. Their biggest selling albums are Fleetwood Mac, Rumours and Tusk. In 1974, when the band moved 5 past 7 on this Wednesday morning. And drummer with Fleetwood Mac, Mick Fleetwood, is 79 today. Born in Cornwall, Mick and his bass guitarist, John McVie, are the only two original members of the group, which formed in 1967. Their biggest

was standing on the shore one day, saw the white sails in the sun.

That's Paul Simon, Loves Me Like a Rock. It's 23 past 9, City Park Radio. This is Joe Cocker and Jennifer Warnes.

clubs are acing the test and who must improve? Biggest surprises or disappointments? This is brought to us by John Tuxworth and Ryan Bentley. It's about halfway through the local footy season, so we cast an eye over every NTFA Premier League and graded them on how they're stacked up against pre-season expectations. We start with Scottsdale. They sit sixth, one game to eight, losses. The Magpies' percentage of just over 16 last season, where they failed to win a game, showed how far back the club was coming from. But there's been encouraging signs, most notably their first win in 655 days against the Bombers in round 7. They boosted their percentage to 41 and have only been beaten by more than 100 points twice, both against Launceston. Their best win, obviously their sole win, 13-7-85 to 2-4-16, triumph over North Launceston, breaking one of Tassie's footy's longest losing streak runs. Then we have North Launceston sitting on fifth, two games to eight. It's difficult to think of another club whose depth has been ravaged more within a year, the huge departure of players to the Devils' VFL program or other leagues has prompted the Bombers to blood a host of youngsters at senior level, perhaps before their time. That said, winning two games early in the season under new coach Alan O'Sine was admirable, but fatigue will become a bigger factor as the season progresses. Their best win was in round 3. North Launceston 12-9-79 defeated Scottsdale 9-10-64. Sure, the Magpies haven't won in some time, but the Bombers were seriously challenged and had to dig deep in their final term to prevail. Then we have Deloraine, they're sitting on fourth, three games to six. All four of the Roos' wins last year came against Scottsdale, but their percentage boost from 32 in 2025 to 52 this season indicates a step in the right direction. Their crowning moment this year was to claim in the scalp of Longford in round 3, their first Premier League win against a team other than the Magpies. A handful of recruits have helped, as having their first full pre-season under coach Nick Milburn. Currently in fourth, a breakthrough final spot is there for their taking. Their best win was round 3, Deloraine 71 defeat at Longford, 7-8 to 50. The victory over the Tigers was a big step towards Premier League relevancy for the Roos. Beating Scottsdale four times, giving their situation, doesn't hold too much weight. But the win over the Tigers was not only good for the club, but for the league.

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And we thank our readers this morning, Christine and Stuart. Join us again tomorrow morning at 9:30 for another edition of Readings from the Examiner. Coming up next is the national news, and that'll be followed by Mornings with Michael Christian.

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2: Hello, I'm Lewis Donaldson. The Federal Energy Minister has referred retail providers to the Australian Energy Regulator and asked them to explain why prices will go up next week. Last month, the regulator announced the default market offer would decrease, meaning price bills should be going down for customers in New South Wales, South Australia, Tasmania and the ACT. Chris Bowman says some companies choose to increase their fixed supply costs while reducing their per kilowatt hour cost. He says he's asked the regulator to make sure those companies are complying with their obligations. A United Nations report has found sexual violence is being increasingly used as a weapon of war in Sudan. The country has been embroiled in civil war since 2023. The UN Human Rights Office says it has verified nearly 550 reports of conflict-related sexual violence over the past